Now I'd like to do another music craft recording. Time after time.

0: What a thrill it is to have you on the record with me. I'll never forget it.
1: Well, neither will I.
0: It's great meeting you, you know, because you're such a beautiful human being and you're doing so much for the world.
1: I'd like to think we're, you know, wearing the same shoes. Mm-hmm. I know you marched with Dr. King and you were vocal in the civil rights struggle, and you have a history of standing up at the right times when that was important. But you're a little smarter than me, Tony, because you know when to step down.
2: I've had wonderful experiences working with Bono on different occasions. He's a chameleon, and he loves Tony Bennett. He said, oh, I want to touch that part of musicality. I don't want to miss it. And Tony is the king.
1: My problem was, how am I going to sing? Because he's like a house you can't break into. You
0: know, it's true.
1: At least not by force. Like, you can run at the door, he's got the doors locked. You can bang on the windows. The only way I figured to get in to the house of Bennett is as a cat burglar.
2: His approach was lots of little innuendos, little calls, little things that he does to familiarize himself. He puts on a crazy hat. He's like a great actor who has to run around the room till he finds his place, messes around with how loud the PA system is, uses a hand mic, things like that that I think are characteristic of him. But his love for Tony is what you hear in the final result. And

continental, continental. You sing while you're dancing, your voice is gentle and sentimental.

Here's a song for all you mamas out there, keeping those families together. And all you farmers' wives, doing your best.